0: ist Radio Frankfurt.
1: Woke up this morning, can't shake the thunder from last night. 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
2: You know, I was wondering, you know, if you could keep on, because the force, it's got a lot of power, and